0: 1, 2, 3, 4.
1: Gemeinsam mit Radio Gračanica. You're listening to Radio Gračanica. A slušate Radio Gračanicu.

I mean burn the word, that's only legal what the doctors know. Real deep pockets like a doctor's coat. Stay faded like did he hear back trying to rock the boat. Be the first man when I rock the boat. So never forget to ride like a bicycle. So like planes, train chains with icicles, it goes hurt. 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